perception's getting clear. Nonetheless, I break the crest. Regardless of how they feel, conclude by guessing, saying yes could bring the light a place to heal. But what if it won't? What if it will hurt? What if after all this time it's only getting worse?

you don't get up and let it go. Am I losing myself? Or am I true to myself? Or am I losing myself? Am I losing myself? Or am I true to myself? Or am I losing myself? Am I true to myself? Or am I losing myself? Or am I true to myself?